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0: The big station 93 BLX, making the most hip hop and R&B. That's Tim with What You Need. She says, I'm not what you need, so you need to get away from me. And that can be a serious subject, and sometimes you may really have to say that to somebody. But anyway, check this out. The Chosen Outreach Youth Ministry, they're presenting their Back to School Bash. Their 8th annual Back to School Bash happening Saturday, August 1st, 10 a.m. to 2 p.m. at the Lyle Underwood Stadium in Baymanette, Alabama. Now, while you're there, you'll be able to connect with your children's local schools. There'll be free school supplies while they last. Also, food trucks and vendors, community resources, free local entertainment, free snacks and refreshments, too. It's going to happen Saturday, August 1st, 10 a.m. to 12 noon at the Lyle Underwood Stadium in Baymanette, Alabama. Coming up, Rich Montana and Max B. Also, Kendrick Lamar with a big station, 93 BLX.
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2: 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I'm just a little like, hey, I

0: man, cut that out. No. Are you serious?
1: As a heart attack, and Lord knows, I don't want one of those, man. Bottom line, man, you got two tickets to see Mary J. Blige.
0: Oh, my God. I'm speechless.
1: This big question right here. Who are you planning on taking with you?
0: I'm going to take the wife. Won't have no kids to come home to.
1: The saying is, happy wife, happy life, huh? Congratulations. Enjoy, man.
0: Yeah, my birthday's September 22nd.
1: What more can I say? You got the birthday blessing and Mary J. Tell the station that's hooking you up with the grand prize flyaway to see Mary J. Blige.
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0: 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Gentleman George in the afternoon. 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

0: 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It's going to happen Monday, August 3rd, and they're going to have two sessions. There'll be a day session, 10 a.m. to 2 p.m., and a night session, 5:30 p.m. to 8 p.m. It's going to be at the Remington College Mobile campus, 4368 Downtown or Loop South. 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

0: 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Carly Rae with her latest call, Better Than Yours. Now, did any of you guys get to go over to New Orleans for the Essence Fest July 4th weekend and see Carly Rae performed? I know she performed. I didn't get a chance to go, but I know she probably put on a great show. So if any of you guys got to go over there and see her perform, let me know how it was. In the meantime, Headbands on the way with Boo, also 21 Savage and J. Cole with a lot. 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

0: 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Drake with his latest call, Too Hard for the Radio. Really, Drake? But anyway, most of you probably watched a show called Good Times before, either yourself, with your parents or your grandparents. Remember the theme song when Good Times would come on with the man singing? His name was Jim Gilstrap. Well, he was the singer of that song. He passed away. He was 79 years old. So may he rest in peace, and we need to send our prayers and condolences to the Gilstrap family. Coming up, Boss Man D-Lo and Big X The Plug with the Big Station 93 BLX.
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2: 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I'm just a little like, hey, I'm...

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1: Man, cut that out. 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
0: As a heart

0: And I'm going to take the wife. 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
1: The saying is, happy wife, happy life, huh? Congratulations. Enjoy, man.
0: Yeah, my birthday is September 22nd.
1: What more can I say? You got the birthday blessing and Mary J. Tell the station that's hooking you up with the grand prize flyaway to see Mary J. Blige.
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8: It's a

all this motion I'm having. 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Now.

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Bigger the most hip hop and R&B sexy red key Glock hang with a bad B. Well, ladies, you are queens. You're not bees. But anyway, here's Brent Faiyaz with Have To with the Big Station 93 BLX.

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1: But this number don't look familiar to you?
2: Yeah, it showed up 93. I'm just a little like, hey, I'm not used to it.
1: Of course not, man, but I come in peace, and I got prizes. Homie, you won $1,000.

0: Vegas.
1: Man, cut that out. 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
0: As a heart attack, and Lord knows I don't want one of those, man. Bottom line, man, you got two tickets to see Mary J. Blige.
1: Oh, my God. I'm speechless.
0: Big question right here. Who you planning on taking with you?
1: I'm going to take the wife. Won't have no kids to come home to us.
0: Saying is, happy wife, happy life, huh? Congratulations. Enjoy, man.
1: Yeah, my birthday is September 22nd.
0: What more can I say? You got the birthday blessing and Mary J. Tell the station that's hooking you up with the grand prize flyaway to see Mary J. Blige.
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Chris Brown and Usher with the It Depends remix. Hey, I'm Stormy. Now, you know, Chris Brown and Usher are on tour together, and the closest they'll be coming to Mobile, Alabama, will be Birmingham, Alabama, July 28th and July 29th. His

0: 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You do not want to be in a situation where you say no one told us. In the meantime, speaking of 50 Cent, remember a while back I told you guys that 50 Cent wanted to turn Shreveport, Louisiana into a film and entertainment hub. He wanted to be like Tyler Perry, like Tyler Perry is doing in Georgia. But he's having some hurdles with the people in that town. And he wrote on his Instagram that some people just don't want things to get better. Now, that makes me think, is 50 Cent going to go ahead and make his film entertainment hub? Will he be doing it or will he not? I'm going to keep watching. And, you know, I'll definitely let you know if I find out something. Coming up, French Montana and Max B. Also, Boss Man D-Lo with a big station, 93 BLA.
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2: 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What's happening?
1: But this number don't look familiar to you?
2: 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I'm just a little like, hey, I'm...

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1: Man, cut that out. 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As a heart.

0: And I'm going to take the wife. 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
1: The saying is, happy wife, happy life, huh? Congratulations. Enjoy, man.
0: Yeah, my birthday's September 22nd.
1: What more can I say? You got the birthday blessing and Mary J. Tell the station that's hooking you up with the grand prize flyaway to see Mary J. Blige.
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0: 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Lil Twist, Lil Wayne, Addict. Hey, I'm Stormy. Now, have you guys heard of DreamCon? DreamCon just had their convention this past July 10th through July 12th. And from all the videos I saw online, it looks like it was a success. DreamCon is a place where people go. It's a convention where a whole bunch of people who cosplay go and meet up. And they do a lot of things. They have talent, sci-fi information, and movies and stars. Similar to Comic-Con and all these other places. Well, DreamCon was created by people of color, black people, indigenous Americans, people of color, African Americans. They created their own space because they said they felt like they were facing racism at these other big cosplay conventions. So they created DreamCon. They created their own space to be comfortable in. And it looks like it was a success by all the videos I saw online. So if you like the cosplay and you're African American, you're a foundational black American, or you're an indigenous black American, you may want to look up DreamCon next year. Coming up, Rick Ross, French Montana, and Max B with Minx in Miami. 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
1: it. Of course not, man, but I come in peace, and I got prizes. Homie, you want

0: out. No! Are you serious?
1: As a heart attack, and Lord knows, I don't want one of those, man. Bottom line, man, you got two tickets to see Mary J. Blige.
0: Oh, my God, I'm speechless.
1: This big question right here. Who are you planning on taking with you?
0: I'm going to take the wife. Won't have no place to come home to.
1: The saying is, happy wife, happy life, huh? Congratulations. Enjoy, man.
0: Yeah, my birthday's September 22nd.
1: What more can I say? You got the birthday blessing and Mary J. Tell them the station that's hooking you up with the grand prize flyaway to see Mary J. Blige.
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Young boy never broke again. Shot called. And hey, I'm Stormy. His Summer Walker girls need love. 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

0: The Big Station 93 BLX, making the most hip-hop and R&B. 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
1: Yo, yo, is this Eric?
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1: But this number don't look familiar to you?
2: Yeah, it showed up 93. I'm just a little like, hey, I'm not used to it.
1: Of course not, man, but I come in peace, and I got prizes. Homie, you want

0: serious?
1: Man, cut that out. 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
0: Has a heart attack, and Lord knows I don't want one of those, man. Bottom line, man, you got two tickets to see Mary J. Blige.
1: Oh, my God. I'm speechless.
0: This big question right here. Who you planning on taking with you?
1: I'm going to take the wife. Won't have no place to come home to.
0: The saying is, happy wife, happy life, huh? Congratulations. Enjoy, man.
1: Yeah, my birthday's September 22nd.
0: What more can I say? You got the birthday blessing and Mary J. telling the station that's hooking you up with the grand prize flyaway to see Mary J. Blige.
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0: The Big Station 93 BLX, Megan DeVos, Hip Hop and R&B, Isaiah Rashad, same stuff. Hey, I'm Stormy. Now, I'm getting out of here at midnight. Now, if you stayed up and hung out with me all the way until now, I wish you a good night's restful sleep and a blessed week. If you're headed to work, say travels to work. If you're headed home from work, say travels home. People, love and protect your family by any means necessary, especially watch the people that you are with, especially your kids, and also check their parents out too these days. God bless you all. Steve Harvey and the crew is on 5 a.m. in the morning with the Steve Harvey Morning Show. Nina on the mic and Gentleman George. Have a wonderful, safe, blessed week. Love you guys. Good night.
1: Yo, yo, is this Eric?
2: Yeah, this is me. What's happening?
1: But this number don't look familiar to you?
2: Yeah, showing up 93, though. I'm just a little like, hey, I'm not used to.
1: Of course not, man, but I come in peace, and I got prizes. Homie, you won the grand prize to see the queen of hip-hop soul, Mary J. Blige. I'm talking tickets, hotel, airfare, and a meet and greet with Mary, plus dinner for two. Yo, we got you at our Las Vegas residency, October 23rd in Las Vegas.
2: Man, cut that out. No, are you serious? As a heart.

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1: 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Enjoy, man.
0: Yeah, my birthday is September 22nd.
1: What more can I say? You got the birthday blessing and Mary J. Tell them the station that's hooking you up with the grand prize flyaway to see Mary J. Blige.
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0: yo, is this Eric?
1: Yeah, that's what's happening.
0: But this number don't look familiar to you?
1: Yeah, showed up 93. I'm just a little like, hey, I'm not used to.
0: Of course not, man, but I come in peace and I got prizes. Homie, you want grand?

0: Man, cut that out. No. Are you serious?
1: As a heart attack, and Lord knows I don't want one of those, man. Bottom line, man, you got two tickets to see Mary J. Blige.
0: Oh, my God. I'm speechless.
1: This big question right here. Who you planning on taking with you?
0: I'm going to take the wife. Won't have no place to come home to.
1: The saying is, happy wife, happy life, huh? Congratulations. Enjoy, man.
0: Yeah, my birthday is September 22nd.
1: What more can I say? You got the birthday blessing and Mary J. Telling the station that's hooking you up with the grand prize flyaway to see Mary J. Blige.
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1: And the award goes to, for the most hated commercial of all time, Top Dog Law. 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

0: Yo, yo, is this Eric?
1: Yeah, that's me. What's happening?
0: But this number don't look familiar to you?
1: Yeah, showed up 93. I'm just a little like, hey, I'm not used to.
0: Of course not, man, but I come in peace and I got prizes. Homie, you want grand prize?

0: Man, cut that out. No. Are you serious?
1: As a heart attack, and Lord knows I don't want one of those, man. Bottom line, man, you got two tickets to see Mary J. Blige.
0: Oh, my God. I'm speechless.
1: It's a big question right here. Who you planning on taking with you?
0: I'm going to take the wife. Won't have no place to come home to.
1: The saying is, happy wife, happy life, huh? Congratulations. Enjoy, man.
0: Yeah, my birthday is September 22nd.
1: What more can I say? You got the birthday blessing and Mary J. Telling the station that's hooking you up with the grand prize flyaway to see Mary J. Blige.
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1: Man, cut that out. 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

0: Then we'll take the wife. 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
1: 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Enjoy, man.
0: Yeah, my birthday's September 22nd.
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5: 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Granny really didn't want to leave her home, but the family was told that the nursing home would give her the 24-hour care she needed. A few months in, everything seemed okay. Until one night, she called you and said,
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2: Dougie, y'all told me he been on some positive. 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
1: 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What's coming to you?
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3: 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You got Billy in there.

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0: is this Eric?
1: Yeah, this is me. What's happening?
0: But this number don't look familiar to you?
1: Yeah, showed up 93. I'm just a little like, hey, I'm like, you
0: of course not, man, but I come in peace and I got prizes. Homie, you want

0: Happy life, huh? Congratulations. Enjoy, man.
1: Yeah, my birthday's September 22nd.
0: What more can I say? You got the birthday blessing and Mary J. Tell the station that's hooking you up with the grand prize flyaway to see Mary J. Blige.
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Real over everything, I'm enforced. 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I went and got it, I didn't have a choice. I'm from the dirty, we took the north. 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

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It's the Mississippi. If you down in the country, turned up outside with a whole lot of money.

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0: Are you serious?
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0: Oh, I'm speechless.
1: This big question right here. 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
0: I'm going to take the wife. Won't have no place to come home to.
1: The saying is, happy wife, happy life, huh? 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Enjoy, man.
0: Yeah, my birthday's September 22nd.
1: What more can I say? 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

this motion I'm having. Hit cool, I ain't gon' lie. 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Put on that for me, make it fly. Yeah. Bitch says he blood, you know how I ride. His bitch says he blood, he know how I roll. Conceited as I get out of, I change up my like I change my clothes. 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
1: Man, cut that out. 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
0: As a Heart Attack

0: I'm going to take the wife. 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
1: The saying is, happy wife, happy life, huh? 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
0: Yeah, my birthday's September 22nd.
1: What more can I say? 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
2: 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I am.
3: 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I was stargazing. Life goes on, honey.

0: Yo, yo, is this Eric?
1: Yeah, this is me. What's happening?
0: But this number don't look familiar to you?
1: Yeah, showed up 93. I'm just a little like, hey, I'm like, you.
0: Of course not, man, but I come in peace and I got prizes. Homie, you won the grand prize.

0: Vegas.
1: Man, cut that out. No. Are you serious?
0: As a heart attack, and Lord knows I don't want one of those, man. Bottom line, man, you got two tickets to see Mary J. Blige.
1: Oh, my God. I'm speechless.
0: This big question right here. Who you planning on taking with you?
1: I'm going to take the wife. Won't have no place to come home to.
0: The saying is, happy wife, happy life, huh? Congratulations. Enjoy, man.
1: Yeah, my birthday's September 22nd.
0: What more can I say? You got the birthday blessing that Mary J. Tell the station that's hooking you up with the grand prize flyaway to see Mary J. Blige.
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1: Yo, yo, is this Eric?
2: Yeah, this is me. What's happening?
1: But this number don't look familiar to you?
2: Yeah, it showed up 93. I'm just a little like, hey, I'm

0: airfare and a meet and greet with Mary, plus dinner for two. Yo, we got you at our Las Vegas residency, October 23rd in Las Vegas.
1: Man, cut that out. No. Are you serious?
0: As a heart

0: Never gonna take the wife. Won't have no kids to come home to.
1: The saying is, happy wife, happy life, huh? Congratulations. Enjoy, man.
0: Yeah, my birthday is September 22nd.
1: What more can I say? You got the birthday blessing and Mary J. Tell the station that's hooking you up with the grand prize flyaway to see Mary J. Blige.
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0: Rise and shine on that great getting up Monday morning. That's what it is. Yes, yes, yes, yes. Get up, get up. Thank the man. And then you got to get up, get out, and get something. It's time to get your hustle on, baby. All you truck drivers out there, what's up, baby? What y'all doing? Mail carriers, how y'all doing? That means the United States Post Office, the FedEx, the UPS, what can Brown do for you? I'm speaking to all of y'all, all carriers out there. We want to show you mad love. All you truck drivers, blow your horn. We are holding it down with the Steve Harvey Morning Show. Welcome, welcome. We got Shirley Strawberry, Carla Farrell, Mississippi Monica, and Kia Junior Boy Spates.
1: Yes.
0: Morning, people.
1: Morning.
2: Good
1: everybody.
2: Morning, nephew.
3: Morning.
4: Morning.
0: What it do? What it do? It's Monday.
2: Yeah, we're back at it. Yeah.
0: Mm-hmm. Oh, I can't stand Monday. It's a blessing, but it's just.
2: Why don't you like Monday?
0: I like Thursday for some reason. Thursday's just. Right.
2: Yeah. What do you like about Thursday so much?
0: Because we're getting close to the weekend.
2: Mm-hmm, mm-hmm.
0: And then I don't like Saturday because we almost at the end. We just, it's going to be Monday.
1: So what happens on Sunday then, Tyron?
0: It's just regrouping and just, I got to go in here. Get on the radio in the morning.
4: Let me say this. I was talking to my daughter. Uh-huh. Tasha, she said something like what Tommy said. Mama, I don't like Saturday. It was something. Uh-huh. It's too close to Monday. I said, have you been talking to your Uncle Tommy?
2: Yeah. What is going on?
4: She said, what? I said, that logic.
2: It's too close.
4: It's too close, Mommy. Yeah. I said, Lord, she's been talking to Uncle Tommy.
2: But we can our favorite day is Friday, though. We can all agree on that.
4: Never mind.
0: We can all agree on that.
2: Yeah. What were you going to say now?
0: Well, let me ask y'all this. This has been bothering me.
2: What?
0: Why do food trucks not deliver? I mean, you know what I'm saying?
4: That's on your mind.
0: You're cooking and just drive it over here. You in the truck? Why you just can't? I don't understand that.
1: Don't deliver. I didn't think about that.
0: Why do I have to drive to a food truck? Why you just can't bring it by here? You got the kitchen is on the truck, ain't it?
2: Just drive. Okay, let's break that down because it's stupid, but it might be something in there. It might be something in there. I don't know.
1: Because Tommy, I think you're right, Junior. Because the ice cream truck come to you.
0: Yes.
1: It's actually.
0: Why is the food truck people so lazy? Why y'all can't just bring the food over here? That don't make no sense to me.
1: Where's your music at?
4: Yeah. So we know you're near.
2: Yeah.
1: Yeah.
2: So you can get your change together and run out there and stand in line.
1: Nobody thought about that, Tommy. That's crazy.
2: But it would be good if you were in the same neighborhood. That's what I'm saying. It's stupid, but there is something in there, surprisingly.
1: It's like,
2: right?
1: I'm just telling you.
4: You had a lot of time on your hand this past weekend, huh?
0: I did.
4: You had your thoughts. Yeah.
0: I did.
4: Yeah. Yeah.
0: It was Sunday. You know, you ain't got nothing to do Sunday. You just sitting around like, I'm going here to work.
2: What?
0: You start thinking about stupid stuff.
2: Well, thank you for letting us, in on the process.
0: I got another one for y'all later on that I've been thinking about. Carl ain't gonna like this one, but I'm gonna ask y'all anyway.
2: Coming up at 32 minutes after the hour, we'll see, nephew. Coming up next, we'll run that prank back right after this.
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4: 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It is time now for the nephew to run that prank back. What you got for us, Neff?
5: I got it for you, Shirley. This right here is paper clips. Paper clips.
4: Paper clips.
5: Let's go, Kat.
7: Gravel.
21: I'm trying to reach Veronica.
7: This is she.
21: Hi, Veronica. How you doing? My name is Philip. I'm from Corp. How you doing?
7: I'm good, thank you. How can I help you today?
21: You were with the company here. Let's see. You just left about, what, 6 months ago?
7: That's correct.
21: Okay, and you left with a severance, am I right?
7: That's right. I'm sorry, who am I speaking with?
21: Philip. My name is Philip. Philip, I'm actually calling on some security questions and wanted to reach out to you. Now, you own your own travel agency now?
7: That's correct.
21: Okay. Now, you actually left with a severance when you left the company, is that right?
7: That's right.
21: Okay, and how long were you actually with
7: I was there for 8 years. I'm sorry, who am I speaking to again?
21: My name is Philip. I'm with security.
7: And what can I do for you, Philip?
21: You started this business. Now, did you start it before you left?
7: Philip, I started this business after I left there.
21: 1 month after you left there. Okay. So the reason why I'm giving you a call, and I've been, you know, we've gone through some security tapes and things of that nature. We're missing so many reams of paper. We're missing thousands of paper clips. We're missing so many office supplies, and it's been brought to the security's attention that it's targeting that you are the person that has taken all of this office. I'm sorry?
7: Let me get this right, Philip. You are calling my place of business, asking me if I have used paper clips and paper. I have customers in my establishment right now. I can't talk to you about this.
21: Okay, ma'am, listen, I'm sorry for calling your place of business, but I want to say this. We're at the point of actually picking you up behind items that have been taken from the company. So I wanted to call and see if we could get it taken care of over the phone. Now, if you got to go, then I'm going to have to actually come out to your business, and that's something that I'm trying not to do.
7: You know what? Hold on 1 second. You hold that thought. Who the f*** is this on my phone talking about paper clips? I have been gone from there for 6 months, and you calling me now about some paper and some what?
21: Paper clips, ma'am. We're missing at least 5,000 paper clips.
7: I'm going to tell you what you can do, Ms. I have been out of that company for 6 months. I worked for y'all for 8 years, and you all let me go. I didn't take anything from you.
21: Okay. Have you ever used any paper or any paper clips outside of Have you done that?
7: Of course I use paper every day. I run a business.
21: Okay, but you're using our paper for your own personal business. Your travel agent or whatever it is that you have, you're using office supplies. That right there is against the law.
7: Oh, no, I will go and buy you some paper clips.
21: Okay, well, we don't want paper clips, ma'am. Now, we've given you a severance pay, and from my understanding, it's been a substantial amount. And right now, is going to be filing charges and taking you to court over these paper clips and paper.
7: I'm going to tell you what you can do with them 5,000 paper clips. I'm going to paper clip them together and hang you off by your I ain't stealing those paper clips. You're going to call me 6 months later talking about some paper and paper clips.
21: Okay, ma'am, I don't want to go
7: this
21: back
7: is some Philip.
21: I'm sorry?
7: This is some Philip.
21: So Are you wanting to return all the merchandise? Because it looks like...
7: I didn't take no merchandise. I don't have to steal nothing from y'all. I worked for you for 8 years. Talking about
21: right.
7: I stole something.
21: And for
7: I was employed
21: years,
7: here.
21: For 8 years, you stole paper, paper clips. You stole office supplies, scissors, masking tape. You have taken markers, pens. We got it down to a
7: science. I don't know what videotapes you got, Philip. I ain't steal nothing from y'all. I was employee of the year. You all gave me a severance package. How dare you call me 6 months later? You can take them paper clips and shove them up your behind.
21: Excuse me?
7: Are we done here?
21: No, we're not done here.
7: So take
21: no,
7: your videotape and your paper clips and your scissors, and you know what to do with them.
21: No, I don't, ma'am. Now, listen, what we're going to have to do is you're going to get served right there at your travel agency. Where are you located?
7: Excuse me? Oh, you know what? I'm going to give you my address because you come over here. I got some scissors for your Philip. I don't have time for this. You want my address? You can come on over here. Look it up. Google me.
21: We want our paper clips back.
7: Google me. Come get them then. Matter of fact, give me your address, Philip. I'll bring them to you. Steal those paper clips. I'm a Christian woman, and you got me on this phone cussing and fighting with you. I'm not fighting with you over no paper clips. What's your address, Philip?
21: We're missing over 5,000 paper clips, and we need those. Now,
7: you know what, what's your address? I'm going to bring your paper and paper clips to you. How about that?
21: Give me your address.
7: So you are Philip.
21: You are guilty of using the paper, aren't you?
7: We all use paper, Philip. I don't
21: okay.
7: steal.
21: Which means, guess what? It's against the law, which means
7: let
21: you have stolen something. If you have taken one paper clip, it's against the law. And we
7: let
21: want our doggone paper
7: car,
21: clips back.
7: Phillip. You got pens in your car, Philip? That's a corporation? I bet you do.
21: But I work for the company.
7: I'm trying to run a business, so you stealing too. Give me your boss's number. You calling my phone talking about some pens and paper clips. You lost your mind. Give me your address. I'll bring the pens and paper clips. You ain't got to come pick me up.
21: You've taken so many pens and so many paper clips, thousands of rooms of paper.
7: I'm trying to run a business. Don't call my phone with this.
21: Okay.
7: Talking about some paper clips. Give me your address.
21: I'm going to say this to you now. I'm going to go ahead and
7: what
21: order the police to come
7: what?
21: Over. I'm ordering the police to come and pick you up, okay? Because I'm trying to get the problem taken care of over the phone.
7: Bring the police and you come with them. Come get it. I got something for your when you get here. Bring them. You calling me about some paper and paper clips. I've been gone from there for 6 months. You crazy.
21: Ma'am, you have stolen paper clips from the company, and we want our paper clips back.
7: Bring your over here. You want to get some paper clips, and I'm going to call my man so he can kick your over here if you want to. You want the address? You want the address, Philip? Come on. I'm a professional. I'm trying to run a business. I got to walk away from my customers and deal with some about some pens and papers. Are you
21: and paper clips. And paper clips. Because you stole over 5,000 paper. You're a thief. And you also, you better be ready because you stole some stuff for Tommy, and he's been over here about it, too.
7: Wait a minute. Whoa. Wait, who is Tommy?
21: Tommy says you stole a bunch of his stuff.
7: Listen, I don't know nobody made no damn.
21: You don't know Nephew Tommy from the Steve Harvey Morning Show? You don't know him?
7: What'd you say?
21: 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Do you know him?
7: You got to be kidding me.
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7: Ooh, I'm going to kick her. I'm going to get her right now. I'm going to kick her. You made me step in the back room on you. Ooh.
21: Hey, let me ask you something, baby. What is the baddest, I mean the baddest, radio show in the land?
7: 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Dorothea is on.
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7: It's your right now traffic. And as we take a look at our traffic conditions around the Mobile area this morning, we're in pretty good shape so far. We don't have any reports of any major accidents or major problems right now that are really going to slow you up too much. As you make your morning commute, it looks pretty good right now on both the Bayway and the Causeway. We're also looking good on I-10, I-65, and I-165. And we're looking pretty good as we make our way along Government Street heading into the Bankhead Tunnel. The Wallace Tunnel also looks to be in good shape as well. So, we're not seeing anything that's really going to slow you up too much. So, let's be careful out there. I'm Stacy Knowles, right now traffic.

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13: I'm meteorologist Caroline Carruthers with the News 5 First Alert Storm Team. Highs this afternoon will be in the mid-90s with triple-digit heat index values. We're keeping a close eye on Tropical Depression 2. Through the first half of the week, this will bring our coastal areas gusty winds and periods of heavy rainfall.
14: From the WKRG Newsroom, I'm Chad Petrie. A woman from Mobile is dead after two boats collide near the wharf in Orange Beach. It happened Saturday night after 8. Officials with the Alabama Law Enforcement Agency say the two boats collided on Wolf Bay. 46-year-old Kristen Delaney was a passenger taken to South Baldwin Regional Medical Center, who later died. Eight others were also injured. Leah didn't say how the crash happened. Another boating death over the weekend. Members of the Alabama Law Enforcement Agency say an 18-year-old from Mobile is dead after getting off a boat in the water of Mobile Bay. According to a news release, the 18-year-old was operating a 22-foot boat, left the vessel, entered the water, but never resurfaced. The release says passengers immediately started looking for the teenager. The victim's body was found Sunday morning. A close call for a homeowner in Stapleton after a propane explosion damaged three buildings on their property. It happened on Bromley Road near Highway 31 at about noon on Sunday. No injuries reported. Chad Petrie, News 5.
15: It's your right now traffic. And as we take a look at our traffic conditions around the Mobile area this morning, we're starting to see traffic beginning to build up a little bit along Airport Boulevard west of I-65. But other than that, we're in pretty good shape right now. I-10, I-65, and I-165 all checking in problem free. So we're not seeing a whole lot there that's going to cause too many issues. We're also looking pretty good this morning as we make our way along both the Bayway and the Causeway heading to and from Baldwin County. And as we take a look at both the Bankhead and the Wallace tunnels, again, no major issues there. I'm Stacy Knowles, right now traffic.
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0: Start off as soon as he walk in. We gonna start off like this right here.
1: Hit it.
0: Keep it funky for him. You gotta keep it funky for him. You understand? With a funky cold Medina, you got to keep it funky for him. As soon as he walk in, all right. Keep it funky for him. Now listen. When he get in the house, when he pass through, all I want you to do is mix it, mix it, mix it, mix it, and come back and hit him with this right here.
2: Hey.
0: Huh? What? Put that uptown funk on it.
3: Ooh, you got it funky up in here, Tommy.
0: Keep it funky for him the whole time.
2: I love it, Tommy.
0: Now you just gave him his bag of funky clothes.
2: Uh-huh.
0: Right? He headed to the door. He about to leave, but right before he leave, slide this on him. You got to hit him with this one right here. What?
3: Keep it funky, baby. Keep it funky.
0: Keep it funky. If he keeping it funky, you keep it funky.
2: Yeah.
0: Yeah. And then, the door wide open. He walking out. He about to leave. He about to leave. Mm-hmm. So, Carla, you gotta hit him with this right here.
4: When the funk hits the fan,
0: come on up, Steve.
4: Come on up. With me.
2: The hot
4: get with me.
0: What?
4: When the funk hit the fan, all the people want to jam. Well, all right. Come on, say it.
2: Make that it
0: right
2: funky.
4: Get on the floor and put on your charm.
0: Funk
4: it. Hot will set the fire along.
0: Thank you.
2: That's fire,
0: so,
2: right
0: baby,
2: there,
0: all I want you to do is have his stuff waiting on him and just DJ that funk. All the way until he comes, until he leave. Fumigate your house, throw your washing machine out there on the corner, and let the garbage man pick it up, and we'll get you a new one later.
3: My face. Yeah.
0: Get that funk up out your house.
3: Out your face and everywhere. All right. Thank you, nephew. Coming up, we'll have part two of the response to the strawberry letter at 23 minutes after the hour. Today's subject, he doesn't wear any underwear. He doesn't wear anything under his clothes.
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2: It's your right now traffic, and as we take a look at our traffic conditions around the Mobile area so far this morning, we're in pretty good shape. We're not seeing a whole lot out there that's going to cause too many issues as you make your morning commute. Right now, we're looking good on I-10, I-65, and I-165. No major issues there. Also looking pretty good this morning as we make our way along both the Bayway and the Causeway, heading to and from Baldwin County. And as we take a look at Airport Boulevard, starting to see traffic beginning to get a little heavy right around I-65, but again, nothing to slow you up too much. I'm Stacy Knowles, right now traffic.

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13: I'm meteorologist Caroline Carruthers with the News 5 First Alert Storm Team. Highs this afternoon will be in the mid-90s with triple-digit heat index values. We're keeping a close eye on Tropical Depression 2. Through the first half of the week, this will bring our coastal areas gusty winds and periods of heavy rainfall.
14: From the WKRG Newsroom, I'm Chad Petrie. A woman from Mobile is dead after two boats collide near the wharf in Orange Beach. It happened Saturday night after 8. Officials with the Alabama Law Enforcement Agency say the two boats collided on Wolf Bay. 46-year-old Kristen Delaney was a passenger taken to South Baldwin Regional Medical Center, who later died. 8 others were also injured. Leah didn't say how the crash happened. Another boating death over the weekend. Members of the Alabama Law Enforcement Agency say an 18-year-old from Mobile is dead after getting off a boat in the water of Mobile Bay. According to a news release, the 18-year-old was operating a 22-foot boat, left the vessel, entered the water, but never resurfaced. The release says passengers immediately started looking for the teenager. The victim's body was found Sunday morning. A close call for a homeowner in Stapleton after a propane explosion damaged 3 buildings on their property. It happened on Bromley Road near Highway 31 at about noon on Sunday. No injuries reported. Chad Petrie, News 5.
15: It's your right now traffic. And as we take a look at our traffic conditions around the Mobile area so far this morning, we're in pretty good shape. We're not seeing a whole lot out there that really is going to cause too many issues, but we are starting to see traffic beginning to get a little heavy on the Bayway. That's I-10 westbound coming into Mobile from Baldwin County. So just be aware of that as you make your morning commute. We are looking good, though, as we make our way along I-10, I-65, and I-165 in Mobile. We're also looking good along Airport Boulevard, but traffic is starting to get a little heavy near I-65. I'm Stacy Knowles, right now traffic.
16: Guys, this is from Craig from Shreveport. Craig says, I'm in a relationship with a woman that lives with her mom. For the past 4 months, things were going great, so she wanted me to finally meet her mom. The first thing out of her mom's mouth was, "So you're the big man my daughter told me about." The ladies laughed, and I was in shock. The mom kept joking about my size and asked if I could wear jogging pants the next time I come over to visit her. What kind of mama is this? Is this a sign to break up with my girlfriend? What?
17: Kind of information what? Your girl delivering right, over there,
16: mama. Woo, mama. Woo, mama.
17: Mama a little spicy there, ain't she?
16: This is too much right here. Yeah, mommy and daughter a little too close.
17: That's a little too close for me.
16: Yeah.
17: And did you say how old they were, Shirley?
16: No, I did not.
1: I don't worry about that.
16: Mm-mm.
1: Stay right there.
17: I'd be a little uncomfortable with that.
16: Absolutely, yeah.
18: Yeah, for sure.
16: And how bold and aggressive could you wear jogging pants next time? Yeah, could you? So I could see what you're working with, basically.
17: It's going to be our last time. It's my last time passing through.
16: Yeah, yeah. That's what he said. What kind of mama is this? Junior?
1: I ain't going nowhere. I'm going to stay right there. Yeah, keep talking, mama. Keep talking about, because see, she going to see me eventually. Keep talking about it. Your mama can see it. What's wrong with you? See, that's what I understand. Your mama can see it. What's wrong with you? See, your mama love me. I need you to love me like your mama love me. That's what I need. Your aunties love it too. I'm going to stay right here. I'm going to be the male center of attention. Uncles ain't finna get no attention. I'm getting all the attention. I'm going to stay right there.
17: Yeah. Right, big man.
1: Yeah. Wow. You want great jogging pants? Coming up next visit. Put your request.
17: What is it about the gray jogging pants?
1: I don't know,
17: that?
1: Tommy.
16: I don't know. Gray is just a universal color. Everybody loves the gray, the Heather gray. I don't know.
18: No, it's the fit. It's the fit of the pants. Yeah, I know what you're talking about. Yeah. Mm-hmm. You can make it the color if you want to, Shirley.
16: No, Tommy asked about the color. I didn't.
17: They say ladies love men in gray sweatwear.
18: Mm. Exactly. Mm.
17: That's the thing. Mm.
16: Mm-hmm. Okay. Cool. All right. Do you have some? How many gray pants do you have? Sweatpants.
17: I got a few. I ain't finna go show nobody mama though.
16: Junior, how many?
1: I got a few gray sweatpants.
16: Mm-hmm. But you have other colors, is basically what you're saying. Yeah.
1: You go to the gym.
17: I got more black of everything.
16: Yeah. All right.
1: I like the workout color, Tommy Black.
16: That's it. All right, guys, we have time for another one. This is from McKenna in Salisbury. Like the steak. My dad is cheating on my mom and not trying to hide it. I showed my mom a picture of his car at a restaurant Sunday evening, and she said he was having dinner with a friend that was in town. The friend was a woman that is a politician in our city.

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1: Oh, hey, Sarah. Did you hear my daughter Katie got Camper of the Week?
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21: It's your Right Now Traffic, and as we take a look at our traffic conditions around the Mobile area so far this morning, we're in pretty good shape. We're not seeing a whole lot out there that's going to cause too many issues as you make your morning commute. Right now, we are starting to see traffic beginning to build up a little bit on I-10 westbound between McDonald Road and Grand Bay Wilma Road. That's all due to a disabled vehicle, so hopefully they should have that moved out of the way before too long if they don't already, but in the meantime, just be careful there. We are looking pretty good on both the Bayway and the Causeway. However, traffic is starting to get a little heavy. I'm Stacy Knowles, Right Now Traffic.

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28: All right, here we are, our last break of the day. Great day. We had a good day. As always. Steve, before we go, before your closing remarks, we had a voicemail from a caller named Miss L from Chicago. She listens on V103 and she had something to say.
29: Hi, good afternoon. My name is Ellen Holmes and I am just calling just for some comments. I just want to say that the Steve Harvey Morning Show is a great tool. It's a great show for listening. I love it. I love the staff. And I especially love Steve Harvey. My mom, who is now in heaven, has gone away to be with the Lord. She loved Steve Harvey so much and got so much from his inspirational and motivational talks that he gives in the morning at the end of the morning show. He is such an inspiration to us, and we just love him. He gives such good prep talks and inspirational talks and talks about God and, you know, how God has blessed him and given us motivation to continue to pray and to serve God. And it's such a blessing. He is such a blessing. And I just wanted you guys to know that I enjoy your show. I love the Saturday show also. The morning show, the old dusties. Oh, it's so wonderful to get up and clean up on. And Sunday show also. I love gospel music. But I just wanted to say about Steve Harvey, we love him. And for him to continue on and let God to continue to bless him and to continue to give his motivational speeches and his moments of inspiration. Okay, thank you. I appreciate you guys. God bless.
30: Yeah.
31: Aww,
30: that was a great message. Nice. You know what? Yeah. And that kind of leads me into my closing remarks, too. And I thank her for that. Because faith has been an integral part of my life. It has been the cornerstone, the foundation of everything that I've overcome and everything I have become. See, because of my faith, it has been the cornerstone of everything I have overcome and everything I have become. It is also the foundation, my faith, of things to come. I'm real about that. I was raised this way by my mother. Illos Vera Harvey gets full credit for this, the faith aspect of my life. And I have tried to honor my promise to God when I was out there struggling and I was homeless. I made a promise to him that if he let me make it, when I get there, I was going to tell everybody about it. So that is what the first 12 minutes of my radio show is about. That is why I drop information about God all the time. That's why a lot of times in my closing remarks, I use this platform to talk about my faith in God. Now, I've traveled the world, and I was raised also by this same mother to respect all people in all faiths. It doesn't matter that a faith don't see exactly what I see. That's not my calling. It's not for me to judge. It is for me to respect. I have friends from all faiths. I have people I do business with. I have associates. But I know a lot of Jewish people. I know a lot of Muslim people. I know a lot of Islamic people. I know people from all faiths. I respect them all because I was taught that. So whatever you hear about me, know the fact. You can just base it on everything you've ever heard me say. I talk about him because of his goodness, because of his grace, because of his favor, because of his mercy. And you got to be careful, man, when you out there and you hear people talking all the time. When you hear people out there slamming other people, you got to understand why they slamming other people. Who gives them the power and the right? Somebody said out there, I'm not going to say no names of that, but somebody said that Steve Harvey's starting a new religion called Chrislam. I've never said that. Who am I to start a religion? I have a religion. I have a faith. I have a God. I have a Jesus. I have a method of prayer. I'm not changing that. That's the way I was raised. But can I not honor people for who they are? Because I have Muslim friends that are doing very, very well. They believe in God just like I believe in God. Who am I? And it works. I got a partner of mine who prays 5 times a day. The average Christian don't do that. He lives a successful life. He's a great person, a great family man. I just happen to honor faith. When you hear somebody talking about Steve Harvey to start a new religion, you ain't never heard me say nothing like that. And I dispel all of that. And I stand on that. I stand on my faith in who I am. I've been this way the whole time. You ain't never heard me wave or jump off this hill boat. That's me. That's the God I serve. That's the faith I have. I don't know all the scriptures, but I know enough that then got me here. And I know enough that's going to get me the rest of the way. Be careful who you hear things from. Everybody standing up there talking about him ain't for it. Just be careful, y'all. Know God for yourself. Have your faith together for yourself. Those are my closing remarks. Hey, listen, talk to God today, y'all. He'd love to hear from you, okay? Peace.
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9: I'm meteorologist Caroline Carruthers with the News 5 First Alert Storm Team. Highs this afternoon will be in the mid-90s with triple-digit heat index values. We're keeping a close eye on Tropical Depression 2. Through the first half of the week, this will bring our coastal areas gusty winds and periods of heavy rainfall.
10: From the WKRG Newsroom, I'm Chad Petrie. A woman from Mobile is dead after two boats collide near the wharf in Orange Beach. It happened Saturday night after 8. Officials with the Alabama Law Enforcement Agency say the two boats collided on Wolf Bay. 46-year-old Kristen Delaney was a passenger taken to South Baldwin Regional Medical Center, who later died. 8 others were also injured. Leah didn't say how the crash happened. Another boating death over the weekend. Members of the Alabama Law Enforcement Agency say an 18-year-old from Mobile is dead after getting off a boat in the water of Mobile Bay. According to a news release, the 18-year-old was operating a 22-foot boat, left the vessel, entered the water, but never resurfaced. The release says passengers immediately started looking for the teenager. The victim's body was found Sunday morning. A close call for a homeowner in Stapleton after a propane explosion damaged 3 buildings on their property. It happened on Bromley Road near Highway 31 at about noon on Sunday. No injuries reported. Chad Petrie, News 5.
11: It's your right now traffic. And as we take a look at our traffic conditions around the Mobile area so far this morning, we're in pretty good shape. We're not seeing a whole lot out there that's going to cause too many issues as you make your morning commute. Right now, we are starting to see traffic beginning to build up a little bit on I-10 westbound between McDonald Road and Grand Bay Wilmer Road. That's all due to a disabled vehicle, so hopefully they should have that moved out of the way before too long if they don't already, but in the meantime, just be careful there. We are looking pretty good on both the Bayway and the Causeway. However, traffic is starting to get a little heavy. I'm Stacy Knowles, right now traffic.
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0: Vegas.
1: Man, cut that out. No. Are you serious?
0: Has a heart attack, and Lord knows I don't want one of those, man. Bottom line, man, you got two tickets to see Mary J. Blige.
1: Oh, my God. I'm speechless.
0: It's a big question right here. Who are you planning on taking with you?
1: I'm going to take the wife. Won't have no place to come home to.
0: The saying is, happy wife, happy life, huh? Congratulations. Enjoy, man.
1: Yeah, my birthday's September 22nd.
0: What more can I say? You got the birthday blessing that Mary J. Telling the station that's hooking you up with the grand prize flyaway to see Mary J. Blige.
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0: take the wife. 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

all this motion I'm having. 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

0: Yo, yo, is this Eric?
1: Yeah, this is me. What's happening?
0: But this number don't look familiar to you?
1: Yeah, showed up 93, and I'm just a little like, hey, I'm not used to.
0: Of course not, man, but I come in peace, and I got prizes. Homie, you wouldn't.

0: Vegas.
1: Man, cut that out. No. Are you serious?
0: Has a heart attack, and Lord knows I don't want one of those, man. Bottom line, man, you got two tickets to see Mary J. Blige.
1: Oh, my God. I'm speechless.
0: Big question right here. Who are you planning on taking with you?
1: I'm going to take the wife. Won't have no place to come home to.
0: The saying is, happy wife, happy life, huh? Congratulations. Enjoy, man.
1: Yeah, my birthday is September 22nd.
0: What more can I say? You got the birthday blessing and Mary J. Telling the station that's hooking you up with the grand prize flyaway to see Mary J. Blige.
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0: Steve Harvey in the morning. Gentleman George in the afternoon. 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
1: 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I'm just a little like, hey, I'm not used to.
0: Of course not, man, but I come in peace and I got prizes. Homie, you won grand prize.

0: Happy life, huh? 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
17: 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Ain't her mama white.

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0: Yo, yo, is this Eric?
1: Yeah, that's what's happening.
0: But this number don't look familiar to you?
1: Yeah, showed up 93. I'm just a little like, hey, I'm not used to.
0: Of course not, man, but I come in peace and I got prizes. Homie, you wasn't.

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0: 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You my drug, you my plug. 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

0: Fair and a meet and greet with Mary, plus dinner for two. 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
1: Man, cut that out. 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
0: As a heart attack.

0: I'm gonna take the wife. 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
0: Yeah, my birthday's September 22nd.
1: What more can I say? You got the birthday blessing and Mary J. Tell them the station that's hooking you up with the grand prize flyaway to see Mary J. Blige.
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right, big station, 93 PLX, back in the most hip-hop, R&B, party drive show for Monday. You know, it's a mixed Monday, so we in the mix. Devin and DJ Peanut, Gentleman George on the ones and twos. Let's get into it. I'm ready to do it. Let's blast off official. You ready? All right, let's get there. We about to go there. Take you down through there. You ready? Party drive show live. 93

0: flyaway, airfare, hotel accommodation, VIP hookup, meet and greet, up close and personal with Kalani. What? Yeah, the only station big enough to do it. You heard Eric Williams. He's going to see Mary J. Blige. Why not be the next one? It could be you. Texting the word blue right now to 95819-93BLX. Yo, yo, is this Eric?
1: Yeah, this is me. What's happening?
0: But this number don't look familiar to you?
1: Yeah, it showed up 93. I'm just a little like, hey, I'm like, you
0: could. Of course not, man, but I come in peace and I got prizes. Homie, you won grand prize.

0: Man, cut that out. No. Are you serious?
1: As a heart attack, and Lord knows I don't want one of those, man. Bottom line, man, you got two tickets to see Mary J. Blige.
0: Oh, my God. I'm speechless.
1: This big question right here. Who you planning on taking with you?
0: I'm going to take the wife. Won't have no place to come home to.
1: The saying is, happy wife, happy life, huh? Congratulations. Enjoy, man.
0: Yeah, my birthday is September 22nd.
1: What more can I say? You got the birthday blessing and Mary J. Telling the station that's hooking you up with the grand prize flyaway to see Mary J. Blige.
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0: 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I just want to check to see Mary J. Blige.
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Yeah, we in the mix. 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

0: 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Yo, yo, is this Eric?
1: Yeah, this is me. What's happening?
0: But this number don't look familiar to you?
1: Yeah, it showed up 93. I'm just a little like, hey, I'm

0: 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Yo, we got you at our Las Vegas residency, October 23rd in Las Vegas.
1: Man, cut that out. 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
0: As a heart.

0: And I'm gonna take the wife. 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
1: 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Congratulations, enjoy, man.
0: Yeah, my birthday is September 22nd.
1: 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You got the birthday blessing and Mary J. Tell them the station that's hooking you up with the grand prize flyaway to see Mary J. Blige.
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0: another motherfucker, I'm him. Never chase bread, chase the vision. Make your word when you see it be the business. No cap, God am a witness. Success feel better, independent. 9-11 at the Valley, Adeline it. Big Master P vibe, no limit. Falling hard on another hemisphere. Somebody tell them people Mr. Hem is here.
1: The what? Mr. G is here. All right, Big Station, 93 PLX, banging the most hip-hop R&B. All right, we in here. All right, lots of chance to win. Somebody's going to see Kalani. All you got to do is stay tapped in. National keywords coming up. Airfare, hotel accommodation. You know how we do it. You can be just like Eric Williams, who's being surprised for his birthday. Never saw himself making it all the way to Vegas to see the queen of hip-hop soul, Mary J. Blige, let alone meet her. What? All right, it's time for us to do it with Kalani. Your chance to win's on the way. So if Kalani's your vibe, it could be you. You know, folks be winning, as you can see. So don't delay. Text right away. When I give you the national keyword, we do an airfare, hotel accommodations, VIP meet and greet, tickets to the show, dinner. What else? Merch pack. Yo, we roll out the red carpet for you. Do not get it twisted. You go to the show with the Big Station. Yeah, that's it. Ain't nothing else to talk about. Nothing else to be said, Greg. That's all I'm saying. Okay, we right back. More bangers coming up. I got some jig session. Pressure, baby. Kicking it all off. Chris Brown by request. I keep getting calls for this damn song. Plus, whatever you say, I drop that too. 251-471-9393 is the number. Holla at Gentleman G. 93 PLX.
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3: 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What's happening?
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3: 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I'm just a little like, hey, I'm not used to it.
2: 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Homie, you want

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1: 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Bottom line, man, you got two tickets to see Mary J. Blige.
0: Oh, my God. I'm speechless.
1: This big question right here. Who you planning on taking with you?
0: I'm going to take the wife. Won't have no place to come home to.
1: The saying is, happy wife, happy life, huh? Congratulations. Enjoy, man.
0: Yeah, my birthday's September 22nd.
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10: It's that Mississippi. If you down in the country, turned up outside with a whole lot of money.

Yeah, I'm gonna put it on you. Big Station, 93 PLX, banging the most hip hop R&B. My name's Gentleman George. I'm stepping on the gas. It's a Mix Monday. Yo, we turned up. It's 93 PLX. Oh!

0: R.B.'s Gentleman G in the building. I'm right back. Mo Bang is coming up. 93 PLX.
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1: Yeah, this is me. What's happening?
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1: Yeah, it showed up 93, though. I'm just a little like, hey, I'm...

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1: Man, cut that out. 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

0: And I'm going to take the wife. 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
1: 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Congratulations. Enjoy, man.
0: Yeah, my birthday is September 22nd.
1: 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You got the birthday blessing and Mary J. Tell them the station that's hooking you up with the grand prize flyaway to see Mary J. Blige.
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0: cleanse of me. 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
0: This so fast. 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

0: Okay, big stage tonight, 3 PLX. A lot of cancer birthdays today. If you're celebrating your birthday and I don't have it, happy birthday to you. You know, text me, holler at me, at DJ Gentleman George. I need to know what's going on. Simple as that. Yo, a star was born today. Omar Epps, the actor, philanthropist, 53 years old. Cool G Rap, 58. Also, the legendary Carlos Santana, Mr. Maria himself, 79 years old. And, yo, lots of celebrity birthdays today. Bunch of actors, actresses, basketball great, Ray Allen. Birthday, he's 51 years old today, all right? So, you know, tap in. Let's make it do what it do. National keywords are coming up. You want to go see Kalani? I got the hookup for you. I will tap you right in. Right in. Okay? Don't delay. Text right away when I tell you what to do. So, right here on this major show on a mixed Monday, no matter what the weather's like, hot, raining, we ain't tripping. We just getting it in. Slow walking you in there. A Monday. Yo, we take it off like a rocket by tomorrow. Tomorrow, you know, it's the Tuesday Takeover. Green and Phillipson's in the building. My injury lawyers, where you never ever need an appointment, call in, tap in for Hood Law tomorrow with Tillman G on 93 BLX.
1: Hello?
0: Yo, yo, is this Eric?
1: Yeah, that's me. What's happening?
0: But this number don't look familiar to you?
1: Yeah, showed up 93. I'm just a little like, hey, I'm

0: right out. No! Are you serious?
1: As a heart attack, and Lord knows I don't want one of those, man. Bottom line, man, you got two tickets to see Mary J. Blige.
0: Oh, my God, I'm speechless.
1: It's a big question right here. Who you planning on taking with you?
0: I'm going to take the wife. Won't have no place to come home to.
1: The saying is, happy wife, happy life, huh? Congratulations. Enjoy, man.
0: Yeah, my birthday is September 22nd.
1: What more can I say? You got the birthday blessing and Mary J. telling the station that's hooking you up with the grand prize flyaway to see Mary J. Blige.
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asking for the queen to buy some cameras in here. I'm a bad piece of savage, no comparison here. 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All this money in a room, think some scammers in here. I'm

Yeah. Big Station, 93 PLX, banging the most hip-hop R&B on a Mix Monday. Yeah, I'm your man, Gentleman George. I'm in the building. Yeah, big weekend coming up. I got details about it.

I used to think about immature things. You know, like, do you love me? 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Are you gonna call me like you said you would? Is this really your real phone number?

0: Big Station, 93 PLX, banging the most hip-hop R&B. Yo, yo, is this Eric?
1: Yeah, this is me. What's happening?
0: But this number don't look familiar to you?
1: Yeah, it showed up 93. I'm just a little like, hey, I'm like,

0: 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Yo, we got you at our Las Vegas residency, October 23rd in Las Vegas.
1: Man, cut that out. No. Are you serious?
0: As a heart.

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9: It's Cox time.

Okay, we off to the races. That's what I'm saying. Pace yourself. Don't play around. It's about to go down. Okay, 5 o'clock hour. Time to go home. No commercials. DJ Silk Smooth just now walking in here. Just now about to hit the button. Okay, man, take off like a rocket. Quit playing. DJ Silk Smooth. He's in the building. Yeah, he's starting off like this today. All right, let's see what Monday feels like to him.

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Way off in the deep end like usual. Swear they passed us, they doing too much. Haven't done my taxes, I'm too turned up.

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You just tell me, man. What else can we do? You could be just like Aaron Williams, screaming and hollering, going to see Kalani during your birthday. He's on his way to see Mary J. Blige. Yeah, okay. So don't delay. Tap in right away when I tell you the national keyword. I may just hang out to do that, okay? Hang out to give you the national keyword coming up next hour. That's not long from now. To win an all-expense-paid trip? Yeah, don't trip on that. Get on that. Don't delay. Text right away as soon as I give you the signal and give you the national keyword. That's all you got to do. It's not a game, all right?

0: Vegas.
1: Man, cut that out. No. Are you serious?
0: As a heart attack, and Lord knows, I don't want one of those, man. Bottom line, man, you got two tickets to see Mary J. Blige.
1: Oh, my God. I'm speechless.
0: It's a big question right here. Who you planning on taking with you?
1: I'm going to take the wife. Won't have no place to come home to.
0: The saying is, happy wife, happy life, huh? Congratulations. Enjoy, man.
1: Yeah, my birthday's September 22nd.
0: What more can I say? You got the birthday blessing at Mary J. Tell the station that's hooking you up with the grand prize flyaway to see Mary J. Blige.
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1: 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I just want to see Mary J. Blige, the one and only.
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1: Oh my God, Josh, can I try on your glasses?

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I'm just saying. 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All right, let's blast off. Although I'm right here. National keyword coming up. Your chance to win a trip to see Kalani.

0: Here's the party drive. National keywords are next. You can be on your way to see Kalani. All expense paid trip. Really? The real deal. Tell me how you feel. 93 BLX. Yo, yo, is this Eric?
1: Yeah, this is me. What's happening?
0: But this number don't look familiar to you?
1: Yeah, it showed up 93. I'm just a little like, hey, I'm

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0: 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Yeah, text the word water right now to 95819.
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3: Broski. You know what I'm saying? You got Wham, you got Billy in this. You know what I'm saying?
4: We the best music. While they watching us win. Another anthem upon the end.

0: Yo, you want to go see Kalani? Yeah, tap in right now. Text the word water right now to 95819. You pick the place. Yeah, we just fly you out there. Get flued out. Airfare, hotel accommodation, VIP tickets to the show. Yeah, for real though. Meet and greet with Kalani. What else you need, though? Holla at me. The word is water. Text it now. 95819.
1: Yo, is this Eric?

0: Vegas.
1: Hey, cut that out. No. Are you serious?
0: Has a heart attack, and Lord knows I don't want one of those, man. Bottom line, man, you got two tickets to see Mary J. Blige.
1: Oh, my God. I'm speechless.
0: This big question right here. Who you planning on taking with you?
1: I'm going to take the wife. Won't have no place to come home to.
0: The saying is, happy wife, happy life, huh? Congratulations. Enjoy, man.
1: Yeah, my birthday's September 22nd.
0: What more can I say? You got the birthday blessing at Mary J. Tell the station that's hooking you up with the grand prize flyaway to see Mary J. Blige.
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0: Check it out. Uh-huh. Here we go. What? National keyword right now. You want to go see Kalani? It's water. Text it now to 95819. Good luck. Big station. 93PLX. Yo, yo, is this Eric?
1: Yeah, this is me. What's happening?
0: But this number don't look familiar to you?
1: Yeah, it showed up 93. I'm just a little like, hey, I'm

0: 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Yo, we got you at our Las Vegas residency, October 23rd in Las Vegas.
1: Man, cut that out. 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
1: 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Congratulations. Enjoy, man.
0: Yeah, my birthday is September 22nd.
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